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1: 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The one thing that sets you apart is the truth that's found in your heart. 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

little baby, you cry and coo. 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I helped to choose your first toy, help

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2: guys for watching this video. This song has been one of my most ambitious projects and काफी time से live perform कर रहा हूँ मैं and most of you have been requesting कि इसका MP3 version सुनने को मिले, so here it is. You can download the MP3 version of this song directly from this TVF Play link. Also don't forget to watch Permanent Roommate Season 2 on TVF Play app and TVFplay.com. You can also send in your covers of this song and

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3: Rafi Saab was, as usual, he was at his best in this particular album.
2: Even the song Teri Nazar Teri Aga still sounds so good to the ears. We don't know exactly what reason, but the film never got made.
3: He thought this film was not lucky for his family.
2: That's the reason why the music could never come out in the market.
3: We tried to go about with this product. The only thing which was there was the spool. They have always been the family.
2: Yeah, the tape was within the family. And then when he approached us, then he wants to release it. So we thought it was a great idea. The last few songs of Mohammed Rafi could see the light of the day. And that's how things are moving.

0: we remember our father Chitragupta ji, because Rafi Saab always came to our place. So we were so lucky. We used to see him coming home, and then I'll oppose Anand a little bit here. We were lucky that we saw Rafi so closely, but we were very unlucky. We couldn't record a single number.
1: Yeah, I was coming to that.
0: Under our music direction, Rafi Saab never sang for Anand Milan, and he sang almost the maximum number of songs for Chitragupta, our father.
1: See, this was many years back.
0: This is around 1978-79.
1: Yeah. And Dilip Bose came to my father saying that he wanted to produce a film and direct it. And he said the title is Sorry Madam. Mm. And he had some particular subject in mind. So he narrated it, and there was a lot of scope for music. So then the songs were recorded. They were all sung by Rafi Saab and Asha Aunty. The lyrics were written by Kafil Azhar.
0: For some reason, the film was not made. They signed a hero, they signed a heroine. Mm. They were supposed to start shooting. It had a good subject as well, the film. But maybe due to some financial reason, or we don't know exactly what reason, but the film never got made. And that's the reason why the music could never come out in the market. After that, we didn't hear of him. So we don't know exactly what happened.
2: See, my father, Dilip Bose, he was a film director. He started with Bengali films initially in early 60s maybe. His first film was Dui Bechara, which had a very popular actor from Bengal, Anup Kumar. And it was a super hit film. And then he came out with a film by name of Sorry Madam. It was made in Bengali first. It had Bishwajit as a hero, and also had a heroine, I think,

0: Yeah, Roy. So he went on making Bengali films and one after one, and then one fine day he thought of, you know, coming to Mumbai and make some Hindi movies. So he made a film by the name of Chandi Ki Deewar. It had Nutan as an actress and Bharat Bhushan as a hero. And then he shifted to Bombay with all his kids, and then he started persevering for Hindi movies. Then he made one film by the name of Thokar, which had Rafi Saab's song Apni Aankhon Mein Basa Kar Koi Iqrar Karu. This was a song, it's a very popular song, and the film was also, film had done well. So he thought of producing a film, and he thought of remaking his own Bengali film, Sorry Madam, which did well in Bengal. Yeah. So he then about the, you know, casting, and initially he was always attached with Chitragupji. So they decided to make the songs first. So they sat together, decided what is the mood of the film. It's a fun romantic film. It's a very easygoing, lively romantic film. Yeah. So the genre was like that. So the call was for the very lively kind of music, very contemporary, very lively kind of music, like Nikli Re Nikli Nikli. All these are very lively songs. Even financiers were getting excited. And Rafi Saab was, as usual, he was at his best in this particular album. So that was the way it started. It started, you know, very with lots of euphoria, and it was lots of energy. But then it progressed. They got into shooting act also. Some songs were shot. I mean, Asith Sen was there, and all those good character actors of those days, they were there. And so it was developing well till my mother expired. My dad is a very emotional kind of. And it was a jolt for him. And as she passed away, so there was a depression all through our family. My dad was absolutely crestfallen, and even the whole family was crestfallen. So the whole momentum got disturbed, and it disturbed for long. It was totally like he was not able to get hold of the fact. Yeah. And then when he started to come out, it was difficult to get Raj Kiran dates and this and that. There's lots of disturbance, and financiers were also going back and stuff. And then my dad got tired with the thing. Yeah. Then it got lost. I think just because my mom expired during that time, so he thinks it is inauspicious. Yeah. Which he was never saying such things to us, but he never talked about this film ever.
1: Yeah.
0: Even we used to come out of the cassette, but he never used to put on the tape or listen to the song. No, he was like totally cut out of it. Yeah. He thought this film was not lucky for his family. Oh, okay. So he never came out with any ideas of releasing it again. So I don't think if he would have been alive, he would have allowed us to come out with anything like that.
2: When the songs were recorded, they were all sung by Rafi Saab and Asha Aunty. The lyrics were written by Kafil Azhar. These songs were recorded at Film Center, Tardeo. And the recording engineer was Mr. Kaushik, recorded. Very good sound engineer. And I still remember the machine was Westex, the recorder and the mixer. And the sound was very warm, very nice sound. Even the song Teri Nazar Teri Ada, piano, the sound of piano still sounds so good to the ears.
3: Yeah. That was played by Lucila.
2: Even the duet number, Dekho Ji Ye Vaada Karo, very melodious song, very well written.

0: Teri Nazar Teri Ada.
1: I think it was written first.
2: Yeah, two lines were written, then the tune was made. I remember very clearly that Kafil Saab had written some lines. And then Daddy said that the meter is very typical. So, you know, da-ra-da-ra-da-da, da-ra-ra-ra. So, you know, the meter was very new.

0: same thought, he incorporated it into a little modern tune, yeah, instead of it being fully a ghazal style tune. They used to get along very well. So attending those sessions was one of the best experiences of my life. And the way he used to rehearse, pick up the song, first he used to just ask my dad to sing. And then ultimately after 10-15 minutes, he would tell my dad, okay, ek bar abhi main khul ke gata hu. And that experience was, I mean, you can't imagine. And then when he used to go on the mic, you know, with all those lovely expressions, Rafi Saab was famous for that. He was singing for Shammi Kapoor. You felt that Shammi Kapoor is singing. If he was singing for Johnny Walker, you felt that Johnny Walker is singing. And then he would make his own notes and then give out his best. He could mold his voice to any hero, as Anand said.
1: Milte hain filmon mein hero heroine jaise.
0: Generally, Rafi Saab used to come at 11 o'clock and then go through the song with the musicians 3-4 times. Generally, by 12 o'clock, they used to start recording the full orchestra, no dubbing. One go. If somebody made a mistake, you have to stop and start all over again.
2: So there used to be two sessions in a day. 9 to 1 song used to be recorded. 4 to 8, a second song. The musician used to rehearse in the studio. And within 1 hour, they used to be ready. And then the assistant and the conductor used to have a full rehearsal with everybody playing together.
0: The saxophone pieces were played by Manorida. Or keyboards, accordion, it used to be Kersi Lord. The percussion section used to be Kavas Lord or Bajji Lord. These were all the top musicians. He always told us also, never compromise on your musicians. You should always have the best.
3: The beat started you know, very with lots of euphoria, and it was lots of energy, and everybody was involved. And they got into shooting. Again, they shot the songs first because my dad wanted to show it to the distributors. And even financiers were getting excited listening to the songs. And Rafi Saab was, as usual, he was at his best in this particular album.

0: we tried to go about with this product to get it back, but it was not possible. And so it was with the, I don't know which lab it was. I think the lab is also not, it doesn't exist anymore. It got destroyed with time. We tried to find if we can get some, you know, visuals with how it was shot in those days, but it was not possible to find. So it got destroyed. The only thing which was there was the spool. They have always been the family, and my brothers always had this with them. And it was their decision to take it out or not.
1: Yeah, the tape was within the family. And then when he approached us, then he wants to release it. So we thought it was a great idea. The last few songs of Mohammed Rafi could see the light of the day. And that's how things are moving.

And I'm a diehard fan of Rafi Saab. I've seen him coming to our house at least maybe on 500 times or 1,000 occasions. Because so many songs with my father. I mean, I've never met another human being like Rafi Saab ever. All you can say is that he was a God's person. Because even now, if I hear a Rafi Saab number, I put off the radio. Because I don't want to hear anything after that.

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The NHS South Yorkshire Integrated Care Board and the Pakistan Muslim Centre in Sheffield have started

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4: 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That's 074-439-54378.

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